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1: 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Remember the night in the taxi, you said you were moving away, holding your hand in the backseat.

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1: My heart is open to what is yet to come, to whatever may be. By night my heart is my sun. My heart is very steady and tells me how to choose. It beats a friendly rhythm.